tonight at the MGM Grand Las Vegas. The main event y'all been waiting for.

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I ain't with a kid in the house, I turned it out. Keep the dance floor packed, that's without a doubt. The shorty shake that thing like a pro, man. She backed up on me, I'm like, oh, man. I got close enough to her so I know she could hit. System thumping, party jumping, I said loud and clear.

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We can head to the crib in a little bit. I can show you how I live in a little bit. I wanna unbutton your pants just a little bit. Take them all, put them down just a little bit. Get the kissing and touching a little bit. Get the lick in it in a little bit.